0: Dispatch 538.
1: 538.
0: I'll be 12-1 en route to Sumter.
1: 1519.

message is going to be waiting outside for you. 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This female is going to be a Julie McCalico.

0: Silver Norm.
1: Go ahead.
0: This is going to be the Eagle Lodge at 2935 H. Henry Street. Front door is going off. They have no cameras, and response has not been notified. I did attempt the building, no answer.
1: Copy. What's the address again?
0: 2935 H. Henry, the Eagle's Lodge.
1: Copy. Show me the route.
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1: 621, I believe we have a responsible in route as well. Sam Guerra responding in a white Toyota.
0: Copy.

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2: I copy. I'm going to head over there right at the moment.

0: 0-4-6-2-1, active disturbance. At 14403 Street, RP's screaming that her 24-year-old brother is attacking people in the house. Gathering for the
1: 604, what was that location?
0: 14403 13th 13. Six one four. Did you copy? I have an active disturbance, and I have my other two officers out on a burglar alarm.
1: That's from. You can show me now.
0: Copy and route.
2: 604. We cleared that, or cleared from that alarm. We're en route to the disturbance. Front door was open, but there's a secondary door on that building that's closed.
0: Copy.
3: Two from, or correction, four from two. Do you need me to go back to Eagles and stand by there, or are you guys good?
2: If you would, that would be great. We can make contact with the key holder.
3: Copy. I'll be en route there shortly.
2: Thanks, sir.
0: I believe no weapons, unknown on drugs or alcohol. Suspect will be a Jorge Duran. I am running him now.

0: 604-621, that subject that they gave me the name for is clear. There is a no-contact release agreement for him. The proactive party is a McClellis Robles Duran. I'm unknown if she's at that address, but it shows an associated address for her at that address.
1: Copy. You can show

0: 604, making contact.
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0: Show me clear of that Burke Street address with a white Prowler camp trailer tagged for removal.
1: 153.

0: active restraining order?
1: There's an active no contact order for a Makota strand born in 81. That may be the father, and it's showing that address.
0: Copy, that's going to be father. He's on scene.
1: Copy, and there is a no contact release agreement that Jorge is the respondent in.
0: I came to this house before. I believe in that restraining order or something about, or never mind, disregard.

0: calling out of Justice Court.
1: 1537.
0: 602, 12-2 Eagles.
1: 602, 1537. It should be a Shane Glarup. He should be there in a white

0: number the people
1: have acted over to the jail. So 621 will have it when he gets there.
0: 604, your traffic was very broken. It sounds like you were covered.
1: I'm asking if you could fax that no contact over to the jail so that way 621 has it.

0: dispatch 533, 1257. Milepost 12 with a FedEx semi truck. Hazards are on. I'll check and see if there's an occupant.
1: 1524.

0: 33.
1: I-33.
0: I'll be clear. He's code 4. Just ran out of driving time.
1: Copy.

0: Jorge resisted. He had to be taken to the ground. He is now denying medical.
1: Copy, resisted, taken to the ground, denying medical. 1544.

0: have any more for these guys here? Or?
1: Need to get some pictures of their injuries.
0: I copy. Did we get an interview with everyone already?
1: I talked to father, and 621 talked to the daughter. Correction, talked to Jorge.
0: I copy. Oh, we just need pictures.
2: 1-8 from C1.
0: Go ahead.
2: If you can interview the sister and take pictures of both people, both parties for injuries, that'd be great.
0: Copy, will do.
1: 618 from 604.
0: Go ahead.
1: You're gonna go, if you're good, I'm going to clear and go back to the other calls we were on.
0: I copy, I'm good.
1: Copy, thank you.

0: stand around to the GO.
1: 621, copy, and I'll give you a case number as well. And officially, he's in custody.
0: Affirm.
1: 1547. 604. 604.
0: Be clear from the scene, be back en route to either the bowling alley or the burglar alarm, which whatever needs to address.
1: Burglar alarm's done. 602 cleared that already.
0: Copy. I'll head back to the bowling alley working on Compassion Center.
1: Copy.

Louis 15, 54.

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1: 538.
0: I'll be 12-2 at 190 Pine Street in Sumter.

0: know, right, while I was here, can you notate in there that Brad Waldrop was on the property and he was trespassed by management? He was a female. She wouldn't identify herself.
1: Copy. Waldrop, 1603.
0: And I am clear from here. And if you have anything, let me know.
1: We do. We have a runaway and an unwanted pending. Unwanted is not ongoing at this moment.
0: Copy. Who's the unwanted?
1: Tier Boucher's calling in at 19416 that Corey Stevens was released and he keeps showing up at her door. She states that Dia told her that he was not allowed to contact.
0: Copy, and she's currently not there, correct?
1: He's not there right now, but we do have in his release that he's not to have contact with Kira about.
0: Copy. I'll give her a call in a bit. And where's my runaway?
1: It's going to be 1783 Valley. Carolyn Gibson's calling in. Her daughter, Sarah Anderson's runaway. She ran away as right after she talked to last to Dulkey, her PO. We did notify him as well.
0: Copy.
1: Sending in the address, 1783 Valley.
0: Affirm. I will head that way.
1: 1604.

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Copy.

0: Well, hey, go ahead.
1: I have a juvenile complaint and people tied up on things. Can you head to it?
0: That's fair. Go ahead.
1: This is going to be Washington and Birch. Our P6 is a small boy on a mini bike that she almost hit. He keeps going around, like, down Washington towards Resort and circling around on Birch. While I was on the phone with her, he passed her again. He'll be wearing a orange shirt with a blue helmet and black jeans.
0: What a hell, copy. I'll be around.
1: 1620.
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0: 1632.
1: The female party from the 16th Street address, can I just get her phone number and give her a call on my way back to the PD?
0: I'll get it to your team. Will that work?
1: Perfect. Thank you.
0: 1633.

251 and clear of the Justice Court and off duty.

0: 651, go ahead.
1: 651, I have a request for contact for property maintenance. I have a found item and I have a dog in custody, the one that you guys were trying to chase at the Maverick 302.
0: In custody at now?
1: The 302 Maverick.
0: I believe that would be county.
1: Copy. I do have that phone contact pending. I can fax it over if you don't want it, if you can't do it tonight, and the found item is a phone.
0: Yeah, fax that contact over, and I'll go ahead and take that found item.
1: Copy. Contact Jensen, 541-403-0058. She found a phone and is trying to get it back to the owner.
0: Have one copy.
1: 1636.

Dispatch 538. I'll be clear from that address. Myself and 535 will be out at 668 Mill Street.

0: at his PD. I believe Mr. Stevens is there. Make contact with him.
1: Charles Henry Lincoln.
2: 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Can you go ahead?
1: This will be Oregon 107, Charles Henry Lincoln.
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0: for?
1: Male subjects left. I'm going to attempt to locate him in the area.
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0: anything else impending I can handle while I'm attempting to locate that subject?
1: That's negative.
0: Copy. Thank you.
1: Thank you. 1642. 22.
2: You can show us arriving at St. Isles. Mileage is 3.2.
1: 1642.
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0: for that juvenile complaint.
1: Clear with an arrest.
0: 6-1, copy, clear with an arrest. Break 618, are you still on that juvenile complaint?
1: Yeah, I didn't even imagine that on a scooter.
0: Copy. 604, you were covered. Did you have traffic for dispatch?
2: Negative. I just knew his location, so...
0: Copy, thank you. 1640.
3: Dispatch 538, you can show both units clear from that address.
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3: Still on the call.

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1: 651.
0: I have possession of that cell phone with no ID or anything in the case. I'm going to hold it here at the PD. Hopefully somebody will come get it. If not, I'll pull the case number in the morning.
1: Copy, thank you. 1647.

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0: 04.
1: I hate to be a pain. Can you text me or in Teams the number for RAJ's mother? I think we've located her.
0: Whose mother?
1: The runaway juvenile.
0: Copy the one that you just took, not the other runaway juvenile.
1: Confirm this newest one.
0: Copy that. I'll give it to you. Just a sec.

0: advice that RP does not have a phone.
1: Aye, copy. I'll go to her residence then.
0: Copy.
2: So on, who's the ROJ?
1: I'm going to go talk to the parents there at 1783 Valley.
2: Copy. You want me to go talk to them?
1: Negative. I'm going to go have a conversation.
2: Copy.

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1: Right.
0: Confirm you're at the PD, right?
1: Affirm.
0: 651 took a phone that was a found item today, and it's not a found, it's not a phone, it's a medical device, and the owner's on his way there to see if he can pick it up.
1: Copy. I'll be here.
0: 1700 hours.